Wrapped up in the string section, we have Terry Adams on cello, Nancy Ellis on viola, Tom Halpin on violin.

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1: 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Ladies and gentlemen, please. Left to right, we have Bill Elwood on trumpet. Oh. Brother Jack Straw on saxophones. John Platano on guitar. David Hayes on bass. David Shaw on drums. So you know it's got soul, I'm trying to tell you. So you know it's got 100% soul.

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So you know, it's got.

Well, Hazy Davy got really hurt. He crawled into the lake in just his socks and a shirt. Me and Crazy Janie were making love in the dirt.

hand in the death as the last few corpses lay rotting on the slimy thoroughfare. The shutters lifted an ancient temperance building high on Poacher's Hill, and red mutant eyes gazed down on Hunger City. No more big wheels. Fleas the size of rats sucked on rats the size of cats, and 10,000 peopleoids split into small tribes, covered in the highest of the sterile skyscrapers like packs of dogs assaulting the glass fronts of Lavney Avenue, ripping and re-wrapping mink and shiny silver frocks, now leghorns, family badge of sapphire and cracked emerald. In the day now, the gear of the diamond dogs.

0: Thank you, thank you. There's a couple little people recording this show. And his name is Jeff Frickman. And he flew all the way out here from L.A. to make sure that tonight was the best sounding live record we've ever done. So give it up for Jeff Frickman.
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tobacconist to replenish my supply of small cigars and make the party swing again. I know my clothes seem shabby and don't fit this Hampstead soiree, where unread copies of Rolling Stone and well-thumbed Playboys decorate the hi-fi stereo record shelves.

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1: The Steal Away. And in America, steal away is kind of synonymous with booty call. Oh, she's laughing because she knows what a booty call is. You know, you can always tell the minute somebody laughs, they know what a booty call. You know, you all know what a booty call is. She's raising her hand. She's like, I know what a booty call is. 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

in a lump. 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

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Get it back to love. Get it back to love. Get it back to love. Get it back to love. Get it back to love. Get it back to love. Get it back to love. Get it back to love. Get it back to love. Get it back to love. Get it back to love. Get it back to love. Get it back to love. Get it back to love. Get it back to love. Get it back to love. Get it back to love. Get it back to love. Get it back to love. Get it back to love. Get it back to love. Get it back to love. Get it back to love. Get it back to love. Get it back to love. Get it back to love. Get it back to love. Get it back to love. Get it back to love. Get it back to love. Get it back to love. Get it back to love. Get it back to love. Get it back to love. Get it back to love. Get it back to love. Get it back to love. Get it back to love. Get it back to love. Get it back to love. Get it back to love. Get it back to love. Get it back to love. Get it back to love. Get it back to love. Get it back to love. Get it back to love. Get it back to love. Get it back to love. Get it back to love.

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4: I guess we're never sure what mood we're going to be in ever.

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I don't know, tonight's weird. I'd probably sing it anyway. We have a lot of trouble with that because we write a lot of our songs just right out of what goes on, you know, to us. About people that we love and stuff and things that happen to us, you know, because like that's what you have to write about if you're going to get down to stuff that means anything to you. So sometimes it's really hard to sing them too. It's also groovy to do it anyway.

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